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0: Haz que tu fin de semana sea universal.
1: On a warm summer's evening, on a train bound for nowhere, I met up with a gambler. We were both too tired to sleep, so we took turns of staring out the window at the darkness. 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

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Good to me. 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Good to me.

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There are some things you can't hide. I wanna know.